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3: A few clouds this evening with some rain coming in this weekend. This is your local forecast. In Baker County this evening, partly cloudy for a time with lows in the mid to upper 40s. Tomorrow, we'll see increasing clouds throughout the day with a chance of rain and thunder in the late afternoon. High temperatures in the high 70s. Tomorrow evening, mostly cloudy and windy with a high chance of rain and thunder and lows in the lower 40s. And Sunday, partly sunny with a chance of rain and highs in the high 50s. And Union County this evening, partly cloudy with lows in the high 40s. Tomorrow, we'll see increasing clouds with highs near 80 degrees. Tomorrow evening, mostly cloudy and windy with a high chance of rain and thunder and lows in the mid to upper 40s. And Sunday, staying cloudy and a bit windy with a high chance of further rain and highs in the high 50s.
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2: There are some things going on around the area. 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This will run from 7 p.m. to 8:30 p.m. The Blue Mountain Old Time Fiddlers are coming to the Rockwall Grange in Elgin for their annual show on September 19th. 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
3: A few clouds this evening with some rain coming in this weekend. This is your local forecast. In Baker County this evening, partly cloudy for a time with lows in the mid to upper 40s. Tomorrow, we'll see increasing clouds throughout the day with a chance of rain and thunder in the late afternoon. High temperatures in the high 70s. Tomorrow evening, mostly cloudy and windy with a high chance of rain and thunder and lows in the lower 40s. And Sunday, partly sunny with a chance of rain and highs in the high 50s. And Union County this evening, partly cloudy with lows in the high 40s. Tomorrow, we'll see increasing clouds with highs near 80 degrees. Tomorrow evening, mostly cloudy and windy with a high chance of rain and thunder and lows in the mid to upper 40s. And Sunday, staying cloudy and a bit windy with a high chance of further rain and highs in the high 50s.
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3: A few clouds this evening with some rain coming in this weekend. This is your local forecast. In Baker County this evening, partly cloudy for a time with lows in the mid to upper 40s. Tomorrow, we'll see increasing clouds throughout the day with a chance of rain and thunder in the late afternoon. High temperatures in the high 70s. Tomorrow evening, mostly cloudy and windy with a high chance of rain and thunder and lows in the lower 40s. And Sunday, partly sunny with a chance of rain and highs in the high 50s. In Union County this evening, partly cloudy with lows in the high 40s. Tomorrow, we'll see increasing clouds with highs near 80 degrees. Tomorrow evening, mostly cloudy and windy with a high chance of rain and thunder and lows in the mid to upper 40s. And Sunday, staying cloudy and a bit windy with a high chance of further rain and highs in the high 50s.
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3: A few clouds this evening with some rain coming in this weekend. This is your local forecast. In Baker County this evening, partly cloudy for a time with lows in the mid to upper 40s. Tomorrow, we'll see increasing clouds throughout the day with a chance of rain and thunder in the late afternoon. High temperatures in the high 70s. Tomorrow evening, mostly cloudy and windy with a high chance of rain and thunder and lows in the lower 40s. And Sunday, partly sunny with a chance of rain and highs in the high 50s. And Union County this evening, partly cloudy with lows in the high 40s. Tomorrow, we'll see increasing clouds with highs near 80 degrees. Tomorrow evening, mostly cloudy and windy with a high chance of rain and thunder and lows in the mid to upper 40s. And Sunday, staying cloudy and a bit windy with a high chance of further rain and highs in the high 50s.
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4: 25 years ago on 9/11, the world changed in a matter of hours. 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We will never forget.
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5: 25 years ago on 9/11, the world changed in a matter of hours. 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We will never forget.
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5: Mostly sunny this morning in Baker County, lasting throughout the day and high temperatures in the 70s.

0: lower 80s. Tonight, expect rain showers with a slight chance of thunderstorms, lows in the 30s to mid 40s and breezy. For the Grand Ronde Valley, including Cove, Elgin, and LeGrand, sunny this morning, becoming partly cloudy, looking at highs in the lower 80s today. And tonight, rain showers are likely with a chance of thunderstorms, lows in the lower to mid 40s. And that's a quick look at our forecast. Follow current conditions at elkhornmediagroup.com.
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9: Mostly sunny this morning in Baker County, lasting throughout the day and high temperatures in the 70s and lower 80s. Tonight, expect rain showers with a slight chance of thunderstorms, lows in the 30s to mid-40s and breezy. For the Grand Ronde Valley, including Cove, Elgin, and LeGrand, sunny this morning, becoming partly cloudy, looking at highs in the lower 80s today. And tonight, rain showers are likely with a chance of thunderstorms, lows in the lower to mid-40s. And that's a quick look at our forecast. Follow current conditions at elkhornmediagroup.com.
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6: Mostly sunny this morning in Baker County, lasting throughout the day and high temperatures in the 70s and lower 80s. Tonight, expect rain showers with a slight chance of thunderstorms, lows in the 30s to mid-40s and breezy. For the Grand Ronde Valley, including Cove, Elgin, and LeGrand, sunny this morning, becoming partly cloudy, looking at highs in the lower 80s today. And tonight, rain showers are likely with a chance of thunderstorms, lows in the lower to mid-40s. And that's a quick look at our forecast. Follow current conditions at elkhornmediagroup.com.
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3: Mostly sunny this morning in Baker County, lasting throughout the day and high temperatures in the 70s and lower 80s. Tonight, expect rain showers with a slight chance of thunderstorms, lows in the 30s to mid 40s and breezy. For the Grand Ronde Valley, including Cove, Elgin, and LeGrand, sunny this morning, becoming partly cloudy, looking at highs in the lower 80s today. And tonight, rain showers are likely with a chance of thunderstorms, lows in the lower to mid 40s. And that's a quick look at our forecast. Follow current conditions at elkhornmediagroup.com.
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6: Mostly sunny this morning in Baker County, lasting throughout the day and high temperatures in the 70s and lower 80s. Tonight, expect rain showers with a slight chance of thunderstorms, lows in the 30s to mid 40s and breezy. For the Grand Ronde Valley, including Cove, Elgin, and LeGrand, sunny this morning, becoming partly cloudy, looking at highs in the lower 80s today. And tonight, rain showers are likely with a chance of thunderstorms, lows in the lower to mid 40s. And that's a quick look at our forecast. Follow current conditions at elkhornmediagroup.com.
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4: Mostly sunny this morning in Baker County, lasting throughout the day and high temperatures in the 70s and lower 80s. Tonight, expect rain showers with a slight chance of thunderstorms, lows in the 30s to mid-40s and breezy. For the Grand Ronde Valley, including Cove, Elgin, and LeGrand, sunny this morning, becoming partly cloudy, looking at highs in the lower 80s today. And tonight, rain showers are likely with a chance of thunderstorms, lows in the lower to mid-40s. And that's a quick look at our forecast. Follow current conditions at elkhornmediagroup.com.
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1: Clear and calm this morning with some rain coming in overnight. This is your local forecast. In Baker County this morning, mostly clear with temperatures in the low 70s by noon. This afternoon, we'll see increasing clouds with a chance of rain and thunder in the late afternoon, high temperatures in the high 70s. And this evening, mostly cloudy and windy with a high chance of rain and thunder and lows in the lower 40s. In Union County this morning, mostly clear with temperatures in the high 60s by noon. This afternoon, we'll see increasing clouds with highs near 80 degrees. And this evening, mostly cloudy and windy with a high chance of rain and thunder and lows in the mid to upper 40s. 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
3: Clear and calm this morning with some rain coming in overnight. This is your local forecast. In Baker County this morning, mostly clear with temperatures in the low 70s by noon. This afternoon, we'll see increasing clouds with a chance of rain and thunder in the late afternoon, high temperatures in the high 70s. And this evening, mostly cloudy and windy with a high chance of rain and thunder and lows in the lower 40s. In Union County this morning, mostly clear with temperatures in the high 60s by noon. This afternoon, we'll see increasing clouds with highs near 80 degrees. And this evening, mostly cloudy and windy with a high chance of rain and thunder and lows in the mid to upper 40s. 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
2: Clear and calm this morning with some rain coming in overnight. This is your local forecast. In Baker County this morning, mostly clear with temperatures in the low 70s by noon. This afternoon, we'll see increasing clouds with a chance of rain and thunder in the late afternoon, high temperatures in the high 70s. And this evening, mostly cloudy and windy with a high chance of rain and thunder and lows in the lower 40s. In Union County this morning, mostly clear with temperatures in the high 60s by noon. This afternoon, we'll see increasing clouds with highs near 80 degrees. And this evening, mostly cloudy and windy with a high chance of rain and thunder and lows in the mid to upper 40s. 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
2: Clear and calm this morning with some rain coming in overnight. This is your local forecast. In Baker County this morning, mostly clear with temperatures in the low 70s by noon. This afternoon, we'll see increasing clouds with a chance of rain and thunder in the late afternoon, high temperatures in the high 70s. And this evening, mostly cloudy and windy with a high chance of rain and thunder and lows in the lower 40s. In Union County this morning, mostly clear with temperatures in the high 60s by noon. This afternoon, we'll see increasing clouds with highs near 80 degrees. And this evening, mostly cloudy and windy with a high chance of rain and thunder and lows in the mid to upper 40s. 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
1: Becoming cloudy this afternoon in Baker County, looking at high temperatures in the 70s and lower 80s today. Tonight, expect rain showers, also a slight chance of thunderstorms. Low temperatures in the 30s to mid 40s. For tomorrow, decreasing clouds, areas of fog and rain, high temperatures in the 50s to lower 60s. For the Grand Ronde Valley, including Cove, Elgin, and LeGrand, partly cloudy for the rest of the day with highs in the lower 80s. Tonight, rain showers are likely and a chance of storms, lows in the lower to mid 40s. Tomorrow, rain showers with high temperatures around 60. Follow current conditions at elkhornmediagroup.com.
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4: Becoming cloudy this afternoon in Baker County, looking at high temperatures in the 70s and lower 80s today. Tonight, expect rain showers, also a slight chance of thunderstorms. Low temperatures in the 30s to mid 40s. For tomorrow, decreasing clouds, areas of fog and rain, high temperatures in the 50s to lower 60s. For the Grand Ronde Valley, including Cove, Elgin, and LeGrand, partly cloudy for the rest of the day with highs in the lower 80s. Tonight, rain showers are likely and a chance of storms, lows in the lower to mid 40s. Tomorrow, rain showers with high temperatures around 60. Follow current conditions at elkhornmediagroup.com.
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4: Becoming cloudy this afternoon in Baker County, looking at high temperatures in the 70s and lower 80s today. Tonight, expect rain showers, also a slight chance of thunderstorms. Low temperatures in the 30s to mid 40s. For tomorrow, decreasing clouds.

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2: Expect wind and rain overnight. This is your local forecast. In Baker County this evening, mostly cloudy and windy with a high chance of rain and thunder and lows in the lower 40s. Tomorrow, partly sunny with a chance of rain and highs in the high 50s. Tomorrow evening, partly cloudy, clearing up overnight and a bit windy with lows in the high 30s. And Monday, getting nice and sunny with highs in the mid 60s. In Union County this evening, mostly cloudy and windy with a high chance of rain and thunder and lows in the mid to upper 40s. Tomorrow, cloudy and a bit windy with a high chance of rain and highs in the high 50s. Tomorrow evening, mostly cloudy, clearing up overnight with a high chance of rain before midnight, low temperatures in the mid to lower 40s. And Monday, again, getting nice and sunny with highs in the high 60s.
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0: 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Some

0: 1023, The River. Roundup is here. Pendleton Roundup is the 11-time winner of the Large Outdoor Rodeo of the Year Award. Kayak Public Transit has multiple bus routes going through Pendleton before, during, and after the roundup. We also have a dedicated trolley bus to take people from Wild Horse Resort and Casino to the roundup Wednesday through Saturday. Come join the fun with Kayak Public Transit, where the rides are always free.
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2: In 2016, there were nearly 2,000 serious injuries from traffic crashes in Oregon. My wife and daughter, they were numbers 777 and 778. The crash happened less than a mile from our house. The driver was our neighbor. My own co-workers were the ones who responded to the scene. It's been 10 years, but the impact of those injuries still defines our daily lives. They aren't just numbers on the spreadsheet. They are my loved ones. Your decisions behind the wheel, to drive sober, to put the phone down, to slow down, they matter. You never know who is on the road with you. Drive like it's your family out there. A message from ODOT.
3: Expect wind and rain overnight. This is your local forecast. In Baker County this evening, mostly cloudy and windy with a high chance of rain and thunder and lows in the lower 40s. Tomorrow, partly sunny with a chance of rain and highs in the high 50s. Tomorrow evening, partly cloudy, clearing up overnight and a bit windy with lows in the high 30s. And Monday, getting nice and sunny with highs in the mid-60s. In Union County this evening, mostly cloudy and windy with a high chance of rain and thunder and lows in the mid to upper 40s. Tomorrow, cloudy and a bit windy with a high chance of rain and highs in the high 50s. Tomorrow evening, mostly cloudy, clearing up overnight with a high chance of rain before midnight, low temperatures in the mid to lower 40s. And Monday, again, getting nice and sunny with highs in the high 60s.
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5: Expect wind and rain overnight. This is your local forecast. In Baker County this evening, mostly cloudy and windy with a high chance of rain and thunder and lows in the lower 40s. Tomorrow, partly sunny with a chance of rain and highs in the high 50s. Tomorrow evening, partly cloudy, clearing up overnight and a bit windy with lows in the high 30s. And Monday, getting nice and sunny with highs in the mid-60s. In Union County this evening, mostly cloudy and windy with a high chance of rain and thunder and lows in the mid to upper 40s. Tomorrow, cloudy and a bit windy with a high chance of rain and highs in the high 50s. Tomorrow evening, mostly cloudy, clearing up overnight with a high chance of rain before midnight, low temperatures in the mid to lower 40s. And Monday, again, getting nice and sunny with highs in the high 60s.
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